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0: 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Gas up, groceries up, dining out up, electricity's up. 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

0: Hey, Hog fans, get ready for the Bet Saracen Razorback Roundup with John and Deke. 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

0: Hey, Loyal and Royal Army, are you tired of paying for things? 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Gas up, groceries up, dining out up, electricity's up. 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

0: Hey, Loyal and Royal Army, are you tired of paying for things? 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Gas up, groceries up, dining out up, electricity's up. 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

0: Hey, Hog fans, get ready for the Bet Saracen Razorback Roundup with John and Deke. 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

0: Hey, Loyal and Royal Army, are you tired of paying for things? 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Gas up, groceries up, dining out up, electricity's up. 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

0: Hey, Loyal and Royal Army, are you tired of paying for things? 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Gas up, groceries up, dining out up, electricity's up. 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

0: Hey, Loyal and Royal Army, are you tired of paying for things? 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Gas up, groceries up, dining out up, electricity's up. 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

0: Hey, Hog fans, get ready for the Bet Saracen Razorback Roundup with John and Deke. 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
3: From the Northwest Arkansas Traffic Network, I'm John Rudkin. Here's a look at your traffic update. We do have an accident on I-49 southbound between Bentonville and Rogers. So it's over on the right shoulder southbound, so do be careful there. Light to moderate traffic along I-49 past that. Quite a bit of congestion around Lowell as well, so be careful there. A little bit of congestion between Tiny Town and Springdale along 412 too. Buckle up and be safe. Thanks for traffic update from the Northwest Arkansas Traffic Network. I'm John Runyon.
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1: 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I'm KNWA's Ashlyn Brothers with your morning news headlines. Governor Sarah Huckabee Sanders discussed household cost and maternal health during an exclusive interview in Springdale. She highlighted her administration's tax cuts and investments in care for mothers and babies. 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In Bentonville, Southwest D Street will close between 20th and 24th Streets starting Monday. Closures run daily from 9 a.m. to 2 p.m. through October 23rd. Use South Walton Boulevard as a detour. And the University of Arkansas is launching Vision 2035 to help meet the state's growing demand for engineers. A Heartland Forward study says expanding graduates and research could support 19,000 new jobs. Congratulations are in order. A Springdale special education teacher got the surprise of a lifetime. Lindsay Rankin is Arkansas's Teacher of the Year. We're live weekday mornings starting at 5. Be safe, healthy, happy. Have a fantastic Friday, a wonderful weekend, and whoop it.
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1: Male walkers?
2: I'm sure in some rural areas there are, like in some areas, or I apologize, urban areas.
1: Yeah, not
2: or,
1: rural.
2: urban areas, like down. If you go to the square, I'm sure it's a lot easier for someone to walk around and doing mail.
1: They get to wear those shorts, though.
2: Absolutely.
1: They get to wear those mail shorts.
2: Yeah.
1: So, hottest job, what is it? Who's got it?
2: Boy, constructions.
1: Construction roofs. Roofers, mail guys. People, there may be one we don't even know.
2: There are probably engineers who have to go into, like, boiler rooms in the middle of summer.
1: So, let's find out. Let's give people, give them a chance to complain.
2: Oh, we're going to give them a chance to complain.
1: Facebook.com/LoyalAndRoyalArmy. Just who's got the hottest job right now? It ain't us.
2: It ain't us.
1: Those people that have got to sit out there during the amp or a show they don't like and they're just baking in the heat, that gets hot?
2: Yeah.
1: But you're not there because you want to be. You're there for work.
2: Yeah, it's even worse.
1: And then you got to deal with drunks. Not easy.
2: The security guards at the amp is bad.
1: They're at least under the shady part. The people that have to guard the lawn.
2: Mm-mm.
1: You talking the red shirts, the green shirts?
2: All of them.
1: I mean, I'm sure they got some red shirts in the lawn.
2: The green shirts always invariably get pulled into security situations,
1: yeah,
2: and they don't.
1: And they're
2: have
1: all
2: the,
1: 60.
2: Yeah, and they don't. That's not their skill set.
1: And so, are you in a heat dome? Let us know. I want to know whose job we should feel sorry for.
2: Here's your Osage Air
1: question of the
2: question
1: day.
2: Of the day.
1: Who has the worst job when temperatures are this high? And then they can, you know, maybe they'll tag their roofer for you, buddy. Maybe they'll be like, I work at so-and-so roofing.
2: Yeah.
1: Hot jobs.
2: Oof.
1: Those guys that got to get underneath the house. Those guys?
2: No way.
1: That's
2: crawl
1: hot.
2: Spaces.
1: Yes.
2: Gross.
1: Again, I've roofed. I know you can't believe it, but I have roofed before. But I worked for a guy that also sold weed who ran the roofing thing. He let us off at lunch. It's too hot. Let's get out of here.
2: You know
1: so
2: what?
1: If we did your roof, it took like a week.
2: R.I.P. weed dealers.
1: Yeah.
2: R.I.P.
1: That was my foray into drug running. The guy would hand me and Pags a bag and say, hey, drop this off to this guy. Don't ask any questions. We go, okay, he'd hand us a bag, which inevitably I know now was weed. I didn't know what it was. I thought it was a package. I was the badger of Hot Springs Village. He would say, take this to so-and-so. We'd drive it, and we'd leave. We'd get money, and he'd give us a little bit and then buy us lunch.
2: I mean, those days are dead.
1: Yeah.
2: I mean, especially if you go to West Salem Springs, there's 19 stores right there.
1: Yeah, we got weed stuff down here, too.
2: Right, but West Salem Springs, man, it's like what Lowell is to used car dealers.
1: Yeah, I still have a card, though.
2: Yeah, right, but I mean, you know.
1: We're not casual like Colorado where any
2: dude,
1: Bob and Terry can
2: there's
1: walk
2: more
1: in.
2: Of those in Subways.
1: Uh-huh.
2: I mean, Longmont, I can name the five stores within a two-mile radius.
1: You don't need a card either.
2: You just walk in. Oh, God, you're walking like you're going to
1: you can't even get into Fayetteville. You can't get into the ones in Fayetteville.
2: Oh, you can get in there.
1: No, you can't.
2: But you can't buy anything.
1: You can't. You got to have an ID and a card to walk in.
2: Oh, they get into the second room. It's like the Take-Two video room. You can get into the front room.
1: There's no room. It's like a waiting room. No, they're not. You got to have a card to get in. You got to show
2: trust
1: your
2: me,
1: ID.
2: I have a company, Kendall, and yeah.
1: You got to have your ID and your card, or they won't buzz you in.
2: Yeah, right.
1: And you can get back there for all the good.
2: Yeah.
1: And then all of a sudden, it looks like a T-Mobile store instead of telephones.
2: Sure.
1: It's various weeds, and they couldn't be nicer.
2: Man, they're talking.
1: When are the regulations for radio going to allow us to promote a weed store? Because in Oklahoma, I run four a day.
2: Yeah, I know. Trust me, I'm into it when things change around here.
3: When things change around here.
2: Well, when they change around here.
1: Well, it should be.
2: But thank you. There will be less. What's the phrase I'm looking for? Corporate overhead?
1: Revenue is being left on the ground. I literally.
2: Left on the ground? In piles.
1: In piles. All of my commercials.
2: What's the Walt and Skyler meme when they're just sitting there looking at that big pile of cash? That's what you're talking about.
1: My other station is 84 minutes away, and we run six spots an hour, and four of them are weed.
2: I assure, yeah, because I mean, it's like liquor stores now over there. It's just like basically that. Only it's weed.
1: Yep.
2: Follow the money.
1: Yep.
2: And
1: Dragon Lily.
2: I've been begging. I've been
1: Cowboy
2: begging
1: Kush
2: for 4 years now.
1: Yeah.
2: How I could do that. And they're like, you can't. I go, wait, why? And they go, it's in Arkansas.
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1: Did you play football where you had to like count and...
2: One Mississippi.
1: Okay, it was Mississippi, so that's what I was getting you to say. Perfect. Mm-hmm. All right, so if we were playing that pyramid. What did you say to count for flag football? Go. What did you say? That thing you said.
2: Yeah, one Mississippi, there you go. Two All Mississippi, right. Three so Mississippi, four
1: Americans,
2: Mississippi.
1: Americans say one Mississippi, two Mississippi. And what do other countries do? You know, we were talking about the call your flag thing. We're going to get mad at people if they don't say one Mississippi. I was walking by some kids at the park, and they were saying one hippopotamus. Those Canadians.
2: I kind of like hippopotamus.
1: That's what Canadians do. They go, oh, hey.
2: Oh, one hippopotamus.
1: They're playing football. We're playing an American ball down there. We'll call one hippopotamus. Two hippopotamus. And another Canadian, they pulled a bunch of people. What do you say instead of Mississippi? It's hippopotamus and steamboat. Where did Mississippi come up as our thing?
2: I think they knew that people would go, one, two, three. So what can we make them literally say that has a lot of syllables?
1: One, did a thousand?
2: Thousands were thing, thousand one, thousand, but you can go, thousand one, thousand two. But Mississippi makes you say, like, syllables.
1: One Mississippi, two Mississippi, three. One hippopotamus, yeah. Two steamboat.
2: Yeah,
1: steamboat.
2: Steamboat's dumb. But that's the way you get them to say syllables. Yeah.
1: The China people, which they just have things down, they do it like you're a metronome. They go 1, 2, 3, 4, 2, 2, 3, 4, 3, 2, 3, 4. So they just say the syllables. Shortened to the point, more effective, more efficient. And in Iran, which let's say, what's Iran doing when they count? Because they asked them. They're not saying one Mississippi.
2: Mm-hmm.
1: I can tell you that.
2: Yeah, no.
1: They're saying one and a two and a, again, musical. One and a
2: so
1: two.
2: So they're a bunch of Lawrence Welk fans.
1: Yeah.
2: One and a two. And a.
1: China is a whiplash. 1, 2, 3, 4. 2, 2, 3, 4.
2: Whiplash.
1: That's what they're doing.
2: Are you rushing or are you dragging?
1: India, they say tick, tick, one, tick, tick, two. What are they? That's very, I'm not even making this up.
2: I'm glad there's not uniformity worldwide, to be honest with you.
1: Yeah. Well, they don't say Mississippi, so they asked them. They've been doing it on social media. It's been great to hear these people in these accents go, one cat and dog, two cat and dog. Where do you think that is from?
2: They're eating the dogs. They're eating the cats.
1: That is from Australia.
2: Oh, okay.
1: One cat and dog.
2: I thought they said dingoes.
3: They're eating the cats.
1: They're one dog, two dogs.
3: They're eating
1: three
3: the
1: dog,
3: dogs.
1: Four dog.
2: Three dog night?
1: So it's what is it, syllables?
2: Yeah.
1: It's a syllables.
2: Mm-hmm.
1: In Mexico, they go uno, brief pause. They just count and pause.
2: Okay, see, they trust you to pause.
1: They trust you.
2: Uno, they say, we had no trust.
1: Dos.
2: Mm-hmm.
1: Etres.
2: Yeah, it's the Green Day album. Yeah, so I mean, I...
1: And then if you're in Mississippi, you don't want to be using your own state. Somebody said they grew up in Mississippi. They said one main, two main.
2: See, that's no syllables,
1: that's
2: cheaters.
1: Not seconds.
2: No. Come on.
1: So, yeah, they don't use one Mississippi all over the country. I feel like I just took us on an Epcot Center Disney World tour. You go to Disney World this summer, and you're going to Epcot. They have little countries. Go up to the people in those countries and go, hey, instead of one Mississippi, what do you say? And see if you can report back in Australia if they do go, one cat and dog, two cat and dog.
3: They're eating the cats. They're eating the dogs.
1: I doubt they do.
2: No, because they're all gone. They've been eaten in Ohio.
1: I just like that they did pull Iran. Mm-hmm. One and a, two and a.
2: One and a, two and a, three.
1: One and a, two. So you think they get TV over in Iran like that stuff?
2: Well, they get TV. I don't know what's on
1: like
2: their
1: TV. Like our fun TV? They get a different Netflix than us in those other countries?
2: I don't, dude.
1: They get Ginny and Georgia and
2: Iran?
1: I'm
2: an intelligent guy, but I don't know the viewing habits of Iran.
1: I need to know, do those countries that they're fighting, do they get Ginny and Georgia? Do they get our Netflix?
2: Dude, I don't have any idea what Iran watches. I'm going to France soon. I'll tell you what they watch in Paris.
1: Well, will your Netflix log in over there?
2: No.
1: It won't log in?
2: No, they won't. No, no, dude. They won't log in outside the U.S.,
1: okay, so there's different Netflix.
2: Yeah, that's why they are an absolute behemoth. They have their own setup in every country.
1: All right.
2: I don't know what Netflix.
1: So you're telling me Iran Netflix?
2: I don't know.
1: They probably have a Netflix Iran.
2: I mean,
1: but they
2: government
1: may not
2: runs
1: get Jenny
2: it.
1: In Georgia.
2: Dude, there's a lot of things that are not on the Iran Netflix.
1: Oh, that's
2: Netflix.
1: Right. They get blocked.
2: Yeah, that's not a free country. But.
1: Yeah, Jenny and Georgia is very sexual. Innuendos. They probably don't like that over there, do they?
2: Like, I think they tried telling their people that there was an earthquake that happened last weekend.
1: Well,
2: I don't even think they told them why.
1: Technically, there kind of was.
2: That's what I'm saying. They didn't say why.
1: They're not wrong.
2: They're like, what happened? 5.1? What's going on? They're like, it's an earthquake.
1: I like to believe nobody watched the Iran news in Iran because they were too busy watching the Iran version of Jenny and George.
2: Well, they're getting the Iran version of Fox News, and they ain't going to get told about the bombing.
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5: From the Northwest Arkansas Traffic Network, taking another look at your Friday morning commute. Off to a good start. Not a whole lot getting in your way at the moment. Not seeing any accidents being reported by RDOT. Nothing really slowing you down. Just keep on driving safe. Let's have a fantastic Friday. From the Northwest Arkansas Traffic Network, I'm Bob Booty.
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1: Have you heard about this? Do you love Motley Crue? Do you love Dolly Parton? Do you want them together?
2: I do.

0: So Dolly Parton was asked by Motley Crue, to raise money for the Covenant House, which helps youth experiencing homelessness, and they re-recorded Home Sweet Home with Dolly Parton. Off their upcoming record, From the Beginning, to release September 12th, it's an updated collection of their best songs. So that would they redo their hits?
1: Yeah.
0: Because nobody wants to hear new Motley Crue, but will listen to Shout at the Devil with who they should put everybody else
1: so
0: on
1: there.
0: So
1: this is what John Fogerty did, only John Fogerty didn't bring in anybody like a duet. They just did it himself. Which, by the way, I heard this weekend, the new version of one of his songs, which of CCR songs, which is great. But no, that's a smart move, man. That's a smart thing to do.
0: We like Motley Crue. We're in their demographic. But if I told you, hey, do you want to hear new Motley Crue? You'd be like, not really. Do you want to hear the Motley Crue song you know, but with Dolly Parton? You'd be like, all right. So let's redo all the Motley Crue songs with famous people. What if they did Dr. Feelgood with Dr. Phil? Wouldn't that be fun?
1: Dr. Feelgood.
0: He's the one you call. You know Dr. Feel. Dreamer, let's hear where Dolly comes in. This is the new one, by the way.
1: Okay. I mean, she's kind of in the same register as Vince, to be honest. Just when
0: things went right, so she's backing him up.
1: Yeah.
0: Should we play this? Because it's new.
1: Just keep listening.

0: If that's Vince Neil now, good for him, because he didn't sound like that in Kansas City. I would have rathered her sung the whole thing. But this is cool. This is cool.
1: It is cool. They wouldn't have done it if it wasn't cool. Dolly's bigger than they are. She's got a theme park. You know
0: that there she is.
1: Exactly. Too many
0: romantic dreams. Oh, man, dude. Her voice just makes me feel good.
1: It's America.
0: Good for them. Good for her and getting her.
1: This is what Sinatra did 30 years ago, before he passed. They put out a CD of Sinatra with everything.
0: But, buddy, let me just tell you this.
1: It's like what Tony Bennett did with Lady Gaga.
0: When did this song come out? How old were you when it came out?
1: Dude, that came out, Theater of Pain. I was like 87, so I was like 16.
0: All right, tell 20-year-old you one day Motley Crue and Dolly Parton, you'd kick that person right in
1: I'd
0: the
1: be
0: face.
1: Like, how?
0: Exactly.
1: Like, what? In what world?
0: Because back then, we're like, Dolly Parton ain't cool.
1: But then, again,
0: but she had
1: like
0: boobs,
1: I said,
0: so we're like, yeah, she's
1: when we
0: right
1: started our radio career, Sinatra did he put out a CD.
0: God, dude, we're just making us old. Now our bands
1: I'm
0: are pulling to Sinatra.
1: They are. Dude, they're almost 65? They're old. They get senior discounts at Lowe's.
0: I might be free.
1: I dig it.
0: I do too. I just want to know what else they're going to do.
1: Well, I mean, if they can bring in Dolly to the mix, they can bring anybody into the mix.
0: That's my point.
1: Yeah. And they should. Because first of all, Vince, the 2025 version, cannot do anything.
0: Oh,
1: that's
0: sweet.
1: What makes what John Fogerty's doing even more amazing.
0: You telling me he should have brought in somebody famous?
1: Yeah, he should have brought in old Vince.
0: I like my idea, and maybe I'll email Nikki Six. I'll be like, hey, Nikki Six, you did Dolly Crew.
1: Mm-hmm.
0: Maybe you should do Dr. Feel.
1: Dr. Feel Good.
0: Dr. Feel Good.
2: Am I here? Get over it. You're a bitch.
0: Dr. Phil.
1: Dr. Feel Good.
0: Good. He's the one he called. What's Dr. Feel Good about?
1: Making people feel guilty about leading bad lives?
0: No, Dr. Feel Good. What's the song about?
1: Oh, drugs.
3: How about we go do a little coke?
1: Drugs.
3: You're going to smoke dope and have a good time.
1: Thanks, Phil.
3: I'm a drunk pimp.
0: Wow. Get on it, Dr. Phil.
3: I want you to start living as a gay woman.
1: You got it.
0: I like Dr. Phil.
1: I think I
0: good.
1: Will.
0: I think my version's better than Dolly.
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1: 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We've got people listening all over the country because they moved out of here and grew up listening to you and still want to do it. Maybe they got divorced. Mm-hmm. And they had to leave town for another job, and they still want to listen to John and Deke, which got me thinking, baseball's over. We got a while till football. We're going to have to come up with topics to do. So I bring to you, buddy, we're going to do the draft.
2: Mm-hmm.
1: We're going to do the draft of certain subjects, and you guys can feel free to incorporate the next ones. We do the John and Deke summer draft.
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1: But today we're going to draft the top four, and I'll give you first pick.
2: Mm-hmm.
1: Divorced dad songs. We're a couple of divorced dads.
2: Right.
1: And we got a bunch of divorced friends.
2: Right.
1: And when you get divorced and you're going through it, you sit there and you just listen to the same old angry songs. Tomorrow might be Divorced Moms.
4: That's a lot of Alanis Morissette.
1: Yeah. But it'll give you time to think about it. And now I'm just going to jump it on because we've both been divorced. And we both just want to listen. You drive around, you listen to music. So now we present to you the John and Deke Divorced Dad playlist.
2: Yeah.
1: Do you want first pick?
4: I mean, sure. I mean, I've got a list of them. I mean, it's funny because I've got my own. The first pick I would have immediately gotten to is a song you and I both love.
1: All right.
4: Are
1: Which
4: you ready?
1: Is what? Yeah.
4: It's not what you. It's not. It's Break Stuff. But.
1: Oh yeah.
4: Yeah. Yeah, Limp Bizkit, Break Stuff.
1: I think that's an everybody kind of thing.
4: No. It's a men, middle-aged, white.
1: So you're going first
4: crisis,
1: pick. You're going Break Stuff.
4: Oh yeah.
1: All right. This is number one on the John and Deke Divorced Dad playlist.
4: Oh yeah.
1: If you're going through it, fellas, mm-hmm. keep a list of these songs, and it'll help you get your stuff back.
4: Yeah.
1: Going to it. I'm gonna go. Man, are we going, all right? You can't go wrong if you're a divorced dad with Nickelback.
4: No. You can't. No, that's
1: I mean,
4: no.
1: This is about being broken up with.
4: Yeah.
1: Because we did our bit the other day on how all the Yacht Rock people were a bunch of cucks. We were driving around back
4: REO
1: from
4: Speedwagon.
1: Yeah, you know, we were listening to the Yacht Rock on the way up to Springfield, and I heard, how long has it been going? Who sings about that?
4: Some guy pouting about getting his girl, just skeezing around, you know? Ace, by the way.
1: Yeah, right? And first of all, he calls himself Ace.
2: Yeah.
4: Ace.
1: So, Divorced Dad draft.
2: Right.
1: You took Break Stuff.
4: I took Break Stuff.
1: I took This Is How You Remind Me.
2: Okay.
1: You got another one?
4: I do.
1: For the Divorced Dad playlist?
4: I think I do.
1: All right.
4: I'm going to go with, I think it's been a while.
1: It's been a while.
4: It's been a while.
1: Dude, that is perfect Divorced Dad stuff.
4: Oh, yeah, dude. All the stuff I played on 101.9 in the 2000s, basically.
1: Oh, buddy.
2: Yeah.
1: Yeah. Every guy listening right now that was dating a girl when the song was popular, she's popped in your head right now.
2: Mm-hmm.
1: You can be happily married right now to somebody else, but when this song was popular and got played every 40 minutes on radio stations,
2: mm-hmm.
1: it's her.
4: Well, I can say the song. You'll get yours, and then I'm going to hit you with a song where you're going to go, duh.
1: And do we do this? Can we have multiple Nickelbacks or Breaks or Limp Bizkits?
4: They all sound alike.
1: No, I know,
4: Dude,
1: but do we have to be like one?
4: Biscuits?
1: We're going to go four each.
2: Right.
1: You can only do one per band.
4: Okay.
1: So we used up our Nickelback and our Stained
4: and Limp Bizkit.
1: And our Limp Bizkit.
4: Okay.
1: For the Divorced Dad draft, mm-hmm. Divorced Dad rock song draft,
2: mm-hmm.
1: which tomorrow, by the way, will be Divorced White Women draft.
4: Okay.
1: So get that Sheryl
4: which
1: Crow
4: is just
1: ready.
4: Nothing but Alanis Morissette.
1: And Sheryl Crow and,
4: some
1: and Pink.
4: Crow in there. Yeah.
1: The Divorced Dad draft, man. Do we already do Nickelback? Son of a bitch. All they do is write songs like this. Like, how is this not on there?
2: Yeah.
1: But we're not going deep.
4: We don't another Nickelback.
1: No, I mean, which one are we going to go with?
4: Well, I have another.
1: Another Nickelback?
4: No, another song, not
1: right.
4: by Nickelback.
1: What do you got?
4: I got old Linkin Park, baby.
1: Which one?
4: Everything's so blurry.
1: That's Puddle of Mud.
4: Oh, it's Puddle of Mud.
1: Puddle
4: I'm getting
1: of
4: them
1: mud.
4: Mixed up. Look at me, man. I'm getting them mixed up.
1: Yeah. Oh, this is about losing your kids.
4: Oh, this is sad.
1: Ocean's far away.
4: I mean, how have you not already ever cleared?
1: But that's not a broken up song.
4: No,
1: that's your dad left.
4: That's
1: this
4: fine.
1: Is divorced
4: but
1: music.
4: Dads usually leave because of divorce.
1: You're not. This isn't because your dad left. This is in the perspective of you're the angry man that doesn't have his wife anymore.
4: Right.
1: Not your parents are broken up.
4: I assure you that yarly rock like that, guys will still jam when they're going through.
1: Not as high as this.
4: Well, no.
1: This is a banger. Good pick. Here we go. you're a divorced dad, crank it up.
5: Take it all away when you shoved it in my face.
4: I gotta be honest.
1: Yeah?
4: You know who else belongs in this?
1: Who's that?
4: It's Daughtry.
1: Daughtry's pretty big.
4: I mean, Daughtry,
1: Come on. Daughtry got dumped on.
4: He's got those Bad Religion jeans on with the boots.
1: Something happened to Daughtry.
4: A little too man.
1: So you're going to go with Over You by Daughtry?
6: Yeah,
1: it's right there in the title.
6: Yeah, yeah.
4: Over You, bitch.
1: I think he's coming back. Maybe he's on tour with somebody. I think he's coming with, like, Creed over at the Ridgedale.
4: We may need to do to finish this whole bit with the song I'm going to hit you with, because you can't even... Well, there's two of them, and one of them is by a woman for divorced dads.
1: Really?
4: Yeah, yeah, yeah, because it's about...
1: How can we have a divorced dad rock and roll playlist without this?
4: Oh, my God.
1: I mean, come on. They're the kings of kings now. Crown them. Hold me now. I mean, dude, this is more popular than it was when it came out.
4: Kind of is.
1: Now, with the Creed Christian undertones, is this about the Lord or a lady named? Or a lady? Lord or lady? We should play that with Creed. Is it Lord or lady?
4: It's rarely,
1: lady or the Lord?
4: It's rarely Lord.
1: I don't know. I went and saw him.
4: No. No.
1: Yeah. But see, the Christian-y people be like, this is about the Lord.
4: Is it?
1: And we're horny. We're like, this is about a lady.
4: This is about getting stiffed and not in a good way.
1: Let me think. Is it about a Lord? It could be about both, to be honest with you. Man.
4: You just know in 5 minutes he's screaming at you.
1: Maybe she's here. He's over. That's about dying, right?
4: Sure.
1: Lady or the Lord.
4: It's all about
1: have we done Shinedown yet?
4: Oh, are you going to do Second Chance?
1: Is this lead off?
4: Come on.
1: Are we turning this into a baseball lineup?
4: This is the three-hole hitter.
1: This is three-hole hitter, the divorce dad.
4: This is the Viva Aloy.
1: All right.
4: Oh, come on.
1: That's a good bit. Now we've done the baseball lineup of divorce dad songs. So now we need nine.
4: Oh, the nine-hole?
1: No.
4: Oh, nine.
1: We're going to do
4: songs.
1: Our nine.
4: Yeah. Well, this is Viva Aloy. I would say the Ryder Helfrich would have been the Puddle of Mud.
1: Puddle of Mud, you're leading off Blurry. With Blurry?
4: Well, Blurry's the Charles Davalon.
1: You got to talk to everybody who doesn't know.
4: Okay, leadoff hitter. Charles Davalon would be the Blurry, Puddle of Mud.
1: Puddle of Mud's leading off.
4: Right, and then Nickelback's your two-hole.
1: Number two is How You Remind Me. You got to get on base with Nickelback.
4: And then you three-hole it with Second Chance by Shinedown.
1: Shinedown, Second Chance. Who's going to come in and clean up? That's right, Buck Cherry is.
4: Oh.
1: Sorry, I did it.
4: Oh,
1: did I guys ever
4: my.
1: Tell you this? We get Buck Cherry in Tulsa, Oklahoma, and we got there, and we were the people that drove him around, and our promotion guy named Cy gives me and Speed Bump $300. We go, what's this for? He goes, they want to go to the massage place. Is that the most Buck Cherry thing? Did I make that up? No, I didn't make it up. We had to take him to the Asian place where they got... And he comes out and he goes, you guys want to come in too? We're like, we're good.
4: We're good.
1: We'll see you in an hour.
4: Yeah.
1: Josh Todd. Why you go get
4: was
1: tugged
4: that stained,
1: in Tulsa?
4: Or was that
1: this is Buck Cherry.
4: Buck Cherry.
1: All right. Dude, is this divorce dad cleanup? I'm sorry, I'm bad.
4: No. The passive aggression.
1: Listen right here.
5: I'm sorry, I'm bad. I'm sorry, I'm bad.
4: Sorry, I'm bad.
1: I'm sorry, I'm bad.
4: Oh, you manipulative
1: All
4: douche.
1: Right, so we got to get Creed in the five hole.
4: Right.
1: Did we already get Daughtry in
4: I don't
1: there?
4: Think we've nickelbacked, have we?
1: We nickelbacked at three with How You Remind Me.
4: Okay, all right.
1: I love your kiss. Oh, my gosh. Stained, it's been a while cleaning up at the 7th.
4: Right.
1: You know what's also
4: a good...
1: Have we
4: done Breaking Benjamin yet?
1: No, we got Break Stuff will be the 9-hole. Because that's when you're like, boom.
4: Yeah, yeah, yeah. I like Break Stuff.
1: Breaking Benjamin. Well, ooh, this is a good one, too.
4: Okay.
1: Is this a divorce dad song? Yeah, you probably got divorced because this song is you dirty bird. Lips of an Angel.
4: Oh, this is fantastic.
1: So late. My wife's in the other room.
4: I got one.
1: Ooh.
4: It's Hanging by a Moment.
1: Oh, is that a divorced dad
4: yeah,
1: song?
4: Yeah, damn right. Dude, I went through... I'm just going to say it. We have a friend, Matt, who got absolutely shivved and divorced, and all he could play was this damn song. Oh, listen to this.
1: Starving for truth. Closer to where I
6: started.
1: Oh, man.
6: I'm chasing after you. I'm falling even more.
1: She's on to somebody else.
4: Oh, just whipped.
1: Is this, yeah.
4: He just got cucked.
1: Hanging by a moment here with you.
4: This poor guy.
1: What about Three Doors Down, buddy? Here without you.
4: Ooh.
1: Here without you.
4: Yeah.
1: Where you at, though? Where you at? What are you doing?
4: You know we're going to have to release the lineup, right? We're going to have to put the lineup like we're Dave Van Horn.
1: Here's the daily John and Deke draft. We're going to draft 9 every day.
4: The lineup. We'll just call it the lineup.
1: We're leading, the weekly lineup. And first off, it's a divorced dad bangers.
4: Divorced dad lineup. 1 through 9.
1: Somebody's going to have to not make the team.
4: Yeah.
1: And we get to have a pitcher. So is your pitcher your strong one?
4: I think pitcher for me is troublemaker.
1: Troublemaker?
4: Yeah.
1: Oh, Weezer? That's not in the same genre
4: I'm saying. It's special. It's an individual thing
1: that's
4: for me.
1: For you, yeah.
4: It's a one size fits me. Yeah.
1: And, I mean, there's divorced dad rock, like Foo Fighters and Jack White and stuff, but they're not singing about sad stuff.
4: Man.
1: I mean, Puddle of Mud could have a lineup by themselves.
4: Yeah. Oh, she hates me.
1: Yeah.
4: Come on.
1: Man, a girl.
4: This could be the pitcher.
1: Thought she was grand.
4: It's literally called She Hates Me.
1: She fucking hates me.
4: Grand.
1: What about a little Theory of a Dead Man, anybody? Well, she was a bad, bad girlfriend. Or is this just about loose ladies? This isn't a divorced dad. This is about new girlfriend. That could be a whole other thing. New rebound songs.
4: Isn't it Finger 11?
1: Finger 11 Paralyzer or the other one?
4: I'd do Paralyzer.
1: Yeah, dude. Now you're in the genre. Now you're talking, buddy.
4: Divorced
1: dad.
4: Finger 11.
1: I don't think they make the team, but they're coming off the bench. They're closers. They're middle relievers.
4: World. You could throw that in there.
1: The middle?
4: Yeah.
1: That's a breakup song?
4: I'm just saying. Just take some time, every little
1: no, bit. No, that's not Divorced Dad Bangers. I think everybody likes that song. This song.
4: Everyone likes these songs.
1: Yeah, well, they make
4: just
1: you feel something.
4: Divorced dads love them because they feel like they identify with them.
1: I can't wait to do white women divorced single mom songs.
4: It'll be all of Jagged Little Pill. 5 songs
1: We're sticking to 9?
4: Yeah.
1: All right.
4: Always 9.
1: This is a good one. Dude, we didn't do any 3 Days Grace. I Hate Everything About You.
4: Ugly Kid Joe?
1: That's old school.
4: That is old school.
1: I hate this is the Parish course.
4: That song Addicted.
1: Oh, yeah. You're
4: I'm a dick. I'm addicted.
1: Yeah.
4: Hello.
1: Yeah.
4: Yeah. It's already
1: did
4: dirty.
1: She leave?
4: First song off the bat.
1: Did she leave him?
4: Not all divorces are getting dumped.
1: Well,
4: some of them.
1: So this guy's breaking up with her in this instance?
4: Well, it's tumult. It is drama.
1: That's our next thing. Here we go. Who broke up in this song, him or her? She broke up with him because he's singing about somebody in the other room.
4: More REO Speedwagon.
1: She went through his phone. She's got his Life 360, and he's like, why do you keep texting this girl? Why do you go in the other room to text? Why are you texting in the closet?
4: Why are you holding your phone away? How come you put your phone down? Why'd you change your passcode?
1: Why do you have that dark screen that nobody can see it? That's a move. Well, it's just for sunshine. Second chance. Did he break up with her, or did she break up with him?
4: Oh, my. He got dumped.
1: He got dumped. Most of these guys are getting dumped.
4: Yeah. Mm-hmm.
1: Man, I don't know.
4: Tell my mother.
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4: Oh, no.
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1: 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Paid overtime is a top non-negotiable benefit.
2: Mm-hmm.
1: 75% of people say you got to have it. 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It's third. Retirement package, and then fun rooms.
2: Yeah, young healthy people, health insurance is pretty low.
1: Okay.
2: But then old people that depend on it or have pre-existing conditions, it's number one.
1: But isn't that crazy based on the people like in our age? We're like, do you have health insurance?
2: Oh,
1: cool.
2: It's number one in this
1: but
2: country.
1: Gen Z, we're like, what about fun rooms?
2: It's because they haven't
1: had any health
2: issues
1: table?
2: Yet. Yeah.
1: We got ping pong and lunch?
2: They haven't had to be told to take blood pressure meds.
1: Slip into our DMs on our Insta and tell us if your business has a fun room.
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2: Wow.
3: And at Good Time Deke.
1: A ping pong table, foosball, I don't know. What is a fun room?
2: Well, I mean, it's something you can do something recreationally. If it's
1: Do any businesses around here? It feels like that's a
2: green
1: Silicon Valley thing. Has it made its way
2: like
1: to
2: the Google?
1: Fun room. Nap room and fun room are top of the choices.
2: Yeah, every room's a nap room.
1: I'm going to ask you the same question I told you when Dolly Parton came up with Motley Crue. If you went in your DeLorean back to when you were 18, 19, when Dolly Parton and Motley Crue one day, and you're like, no, they won't.
2: Yeah.
1: If I'd have been like, hey, this job that you're working at Kmart, one day it's going to have a fun room with foosball table and a nap room, you'd be like, no, it won't.
2: Again, every room is a nap room.
1: We could totally sleep into a nap room. Yeah, I could sleep right under here.
2: Are you kidding me? Easily. We could turn this into a room into a nap room. Damn, it's warm.
1: But
2: they
1: have them. There's businesses that have nap rooms.
2: A designated nap room.
1: Go take a nap, Karen. You're a little tired.
2: Why don't you go shut eye for about 20 minutes?
1: So if your business has or where you work has a fun room or a nap room, we'd love to hear from you.
2: See, I love in the office when they all went into the conference room and laid on the ground and shut down the lights and Michael's

0: starts walking around and he gets next to Stanley, and Stanley's stress meter starts going off. Every room's a nap room.
1: Need a nap room.
0: Yeah.
1: So do you have a nap room or a fun room? Let us know.
0: Yeah.
2: Bringing the good news today.
0: Nap room's good news.
3: 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What do you say, huh?
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1: Here's a good one. The Animal Rescue League of Iowa saved a lost chicken. Now, if a chicken got lost in Arkansas, we'd be like, it's not lost.
0: One of a billion chicken.
1: It was a chicken that was hanging out at the front door of a restaurant. Do you know where the chicken was hanging out of what restaurant in Iowa?
0: AQ.
1: Buffalo Wild Wings.
0: Same diff.
1: You must be confused. So, they went and rescued it. What the clock? Talk about a chicken on the wrong side of the road.
0: Don't do this. Chicken salad chick? Is that what it was?
1: While this hen isn't currently available for adoption, we have many others who are. So I guess in Iowa you can go adopt a chicken.
0: Was it a Slim Chickens?
1: I don't know.
0: Zaxby's?
1: That's where it was, at the Buffalo Wild Wings in
0: that
1: Iowa.
0: That awful Shack restaurant that was here a month?
1: Shack's Chicken.
0: Yeah.
1: So, lost chickens. I don't know how we'd handle a lost chicken here in Northwest Arkansas.
0: Was it at Raising Cane's going, I can't cross either of these streets?
1: You're going to get Hinder again if you're not quiet. I'm going to hit you with the Hinder. That should be our new
0: I'm
1: going to
0: hit you with the Hinder.
1: Don't make me pull out the Hinder.
0: I'll pull that Hinder out.
1: Uh-oh. You deserve this. I need to get isolated vocals of Hinder.
0: No. Oh, my God. Did the record exec go, here's
1: a little
0: Scott
1: more,
0: Stapp, I want more yarly.
1: A little
0: you.
1: More yarly.
0: Mm-hmm.
1: Yeah, little bit. Dude, we're going to give me 1 second. We'll find the audio of only Hinder, and we can hit him with the Hinder. Hit him with the Hinder.
0: Oh.
1: We're doing good news, though. We're doing good news.
0: I do like good news. Let's do the good news.
1: There was you love talking birds. You love them. It's your favorite thing. Potty mouth
0: real.
1: Parrot. There's a Massachusetts parrot in the news because he won't stop swearing. He's like me off the air. But a ton of people want to adopt this parrot. More than 50 people from around the U.S. and Canada have filled out a form to adopt Chantel Rogers, the parrot.
0: We know a Chantel.
1: Forever Paws Animal Shelter in Fall River, talking about Hendrix the parrot and his bad words. Here we go.
5: We try not to react because we don't want to encourage it. There's times we have to leave the room to laugh. He was being fed human cereal, white bread. That's why he's missing most of his feathers. It's malnutrition. If you call him a pretty bird, he'll say thank you. Other than the niceties, that's as far as the niceties go. The rest of it is slurs, cusses, things I can't repeat on camera. The first time I heard him drop the MF-er word, it was the first thing I thought of was snakes on a plane. We didn't want somebody to bring him home, and then all of a sudden he starts throwing slurs around, and you had no idea you were getting into this.
1: Who doesn't want that parrot? You know?
0: That
1: no
0: parrot,
1: wonder.
0: It, by the way, I've discussed this on the show multiple times.
1: Uh-huh.
0: I have, I can't even really say dated, but I was with somebody
6: and
0: who had a parrot, mm-hmm. and dude, it was the worst.
1: I want, like, the unedited beeps of the parrot, you know? I don't want...
6: But they have to be very selective on who gets to adopt it.
7: That's because this parrot has a serious potty mouth.
1: Mother... Give us the unedited version.
0: You can't. It's the news, bro. What are they going to do?
1: That's right. We couldn't play it anyway.
0: Live local late breaking and McAllister if wives you come out of that video.
1: Good to know. What are you supposed to do?
0: Good to know. Can I leave and have my baby,
7: A lot of
0: please?
7: Beeping. The bad mouth bird is a blue and gold macaw named Hendrix. His previous owner surrendered him to the shelter after having him for 20 years.
1: What?
7: Took Hendrix some time to open up to staff members, and once he did, they could not believe their ears.
5: There was nobody in this room with him. Everybody was up front, and we just heard him start cussing up a storm. If you call him a pretty bird, he'll say thank you. He'll say good morning, baby.
1: Wow.
5: Other than the niceties,
0: no profanity,
5: that's as far as
0: though?
5: The niceties go.
1: This is just Lexi describing me at home. This is all it is. Hey,
0: Deke
1: Derek,
0: is nice.
1: Yeah, yeah.
0: And,
1: hey,
0: know.
1: Lexi, what's it like being married to Deke?
5: Other than the niceties, that's as far as the niceties go. The rest of it is slurs, cusses, things I can't repeat on camera.
1: Yeah, that's what it
7: we
1: is.
7: We should be talking
1: that's...
7: to the previous owner. The shelter posted about Hendrix on social media, warning folks if they adopt him, they're basically adopting Samuel L. Jackson, so best not to have kids around. As you can imagine, Hendrix gotten a lot of attention. The shelter has closed the application process.
1: Who's
7: while
1: gonna
7: they
1: win the bird?
7: His
0: I want
7: new
0: that
7: owner.
0: Bird.
7: Some curiosity seekers few more warnings from the shelter's Facebook post. They say he's not for the faint of heart, obviously. Look at me. It's like, what? Not for the faint of heart, should not be in an apartment where he can disturb neighbors. They also call him a real Sour Patch Kid if one side is sugar, the other is arsenic.
0: What 90-year-old
7: wrote
0: this?
7: He can dance to music, so they forgive him.
1: Yeah,
6: I'm a little concerned with the slurs, but and can you deprogram him?
1: No. He's a bird.
0: Once it happens, it's in there. By the way, I think what should happen, because we keep talking about the future of the show, and one day we're going to be in here with cameras, and we're going to have a podcast, and we're not going to be regulated by the FCC, buddy.
1: Oh, no.
0: And what I'm saying is we need to get a bird like that for our podcast.
1: And here we go. He'd sound like this.
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10: From the Northwest Arkansas Traffic Network, taking another look at your Friday morning commute. Still looking pretty good. A little slow coming in from Pea Ridge right before you get to I-49, but not bad this morning. And some slight slowdowns in Bentonville on 102 and Southwest Regional Airport Boulevard. But all in all, it is a light traffic Friday morning. We enjoy that. Just keep on driving safe. No accidents being reported by ARDOT. From the Northwest Arkansas Traffic Network, I'm Bob Booty.
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I thought that I heard you laughing. Scott Tishy that I wish you saw. Side Captain Mr. Know It All. 94.9 Radio John Deke.

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1: Word, bitch.
2: Word, bitch.
1: Yeah.
2: Is that Silent Bob?
1: Jay Silent Bob? That's Silent Bob. That's Jay.
3: Word, bitch.
1: Yeah.
2: We used to do that. We'd have people come up to the streets with us with their kids.
1: Jason Mewes.
2: Kids would go, word bitch.
1: Yeah. All the time. All the time.
2: Let me see if I can find that for old school. It would
1: take you exactly 43 seconds to find it. Yeah.
2: You're right.
1: Type in soundboard, James Silent Bob, word bitch.
3: Word bitch.
1: Yeah, yeah.
2: It's just our personality, but then we've also have the angry moms going, every time my kid gets in the car, he hears word bitch.
1: Yeah, yeah.
2: So,
1: which is fine. I mean, that's
2: you know what? My brain was typing. It typed in sound, bitch.
1: Soundboard.
3: Yeah. Soundboard, bitch.
1: That's exactly how that
2: works.
1: Yeah. Insane.
2: Oh, man.
1: It's insane.
2: Yeah. So, the old school.
1: Yeah.
2: I mean, from the classic rock days.
1: Yeah, not all of them have migrated. Some of them we've lost along. We lost Denise's laugh. Right?
2: Yeah.
1: Or do you have that in your emails?
2: Ooh, man, I don't, we can just come in here and tickle her and make her do it again.
1: That's true.
4: Arnar.
2: But we gained some gems.
1: We got some Lara with the Australian Oh No.
2: Oh No.
4: Arnar. Arnar.
1: Yeah.
2: We got Lara, Mi Encanta.
4: Mi Encanta.
2: So, you know, new stuff. We got to keep it fresh.
1: We do, but, you know, the classics. That laugh, I mean, that didn't need to laugh.
2: I think this carried over for me in Oklahoma, but that's
1: oh
2: a girl.
1: My God.
2: That's a female. Dude, they made us do a pay for play kind of thing. Come up, donate for the edge with $20. I'll play Rush.
1: Right.
2: Well, rather than just like smartly voice tracking it and pretending people, they made me stay up there from like 7 a.m. to midnight.
1: Mm-hmm.
2: So like 8 p.m., Tara's delusional. Chuck's probably drunk, and I got this. I'm like, what did you just do?
1: Okay, I'm sorry, what was that?
2: I immediately isolated it.
1: And at the time, she was like 26.
2: 26? She's 21, bro.
1: Oh, is that's how long ago that was?
2: Yeah, she turned 21 on my show.
1: Oh.
2: They go, when we hear her, we hear Dallas. And now she's like, okay.
1: Yeah, I know.
2: That's our catchphrase.
1: Bless her heart.
2: I hear her, I hear Dallas. Yeah. Do you? Because I hear Quick Trip.
1: Yeah. Come on, bro.
2: Well, dude. Listen, we've been wronged by people in the business. We have a guy who wronged us. What's he doing now? Selling pee billboards?
1: I can say this. Every general manager that I ever got crossed with is out of radio.
2: My guy who crossed me in Oklahoma is a hypnotist.
1: The guy that sat in this office and hired me for my very first job is now back selling cars in Charlotte.
2: And we got nothing against guys selling cars in Charlotte, and we got nothing against hypnotists.
1: No.
2: But they sat here and were like, you need to do this.
1: Mm-hmm.
2: And I went, you're a hypnotist.
1: I saved notes that guy wrote me.
2: Yeah.
1: I saved notes.
2: And when they tell us, hey, you guys need to do it more like the 20-year-old, because when I hear her, I hear Dallas. I don't even know what she's doing, but she ain't doing radio. Because you know what? The number one thing for you young people out there listening, listen to Uncle Deke. Show up.
1: This 90% of life is showing up.
2: Show up. You know who didn't show up? That fox.
1: Come on, bro.
2: She looks good. She sounds good, but she didn't show up.
1: Yeah.
2: Love her.
1: Yeah.
2: Love her, but, no, you know.
1: She's truly like a little sister.
2: Absolutely.
1: We got a lot of little sisters.
2: 100%.
1: We got a lot.
2: A lot of them.
1: Yeah.
2: You know who shows up? Courtney Mims.
1: Yeah, correct.
2: Courtney Mims is the best person we've ever worked with in any capacity, male or female, as far as just professionalism, riffing, good stories,
1: well,
2: funny.
1: First of all, let's just start with number one. She brings it in nose ball,
2: but she's funny. She's got good stories. She's got great life history with growing up in England. She does accents. She grew up in Florida, so she's got good Florida stories. Her dad's a basketball coach. She's got Jeff. Jeff has some personal stuff that she's experienced. I don't know anybody that's touched a little bit of everything like Courtney Mims.
1: No, she's diverse.
2: Yes. Dude, you grew up in England and Texas and Florida. There ain't people that do that. You have a British mom and a Southern dad.
1: She's a big talent.
2: Yeah,
1: mm-hmm.
2: And she's not only professional like you guys see her on KNWA Pig Trail Nation, she's laid back, funny, talks to Zoe, talks to athletes, talks to kids and big people the same.
1: Accessible.
2: So good, man.
1: Yeah.
2: Blessed.
1: We've been very fortunate to have her.
2: I don't think we have. We need a Courtney drop. We don't have a Courtney drop.
1: We don't have it. We just...
2: Actually, you know what? She's in our IDs.
1: That's right.
2: A spot of tea.
1: Mm-hmm.
2: No, I'll use her. I need to find more because we have some Lara drops.
4: Arr, Arnar.
1: Yeah, we need to isolate the
2: I'll
1: the
2: go
1: Courtney.
2: Through some Courtneys so we can have her.
1: Now, currently, she's a little busy.
2: You know what we have that we don't even need, but we have, but we don't need? We don't have Courtney. We have some Tara, but we don't have, we have Stu, the pilot.
5: You know what? I don't care.
2: We got that guy. We got three of his, you know? Thank God Courtney is younger and good-looking, because I've looked at her the first time we met her, and I had to go...
5: I am married. I am legally married. I am legally married. That's married. About the only way you can really say it.
2: First time we had to meet her, we had to do whatever that... flip a coin, me versus you, pick a guy, I pick a guy. Remember that thing the first time we met her?
1: Yeah.
2: And you go, boy, this new girl, they got a KNWA, she's good-looking. I walked in, and I saw her, and I went...
5: I am married. I am legally married. I am legally married. That's then about the only way you can really say it.
2: Then I realized, oh, she's closer to my kid's age. Let me set my kid up. I go, boy, just message her.
1: You tried
2: this
1: setting your kid up with
2: yeah,
1: Courtney.
2: I did. I said, dude, this chick's
1: cool.
2: How'd
1: that go?
2: He got her DMs.
1: Yeah. That didn't answer my question.
2: She said, I don't remember. She was nice.
1: Yeah. Tactful.
2: He's very shy, kind of.
1: Yeah.
2: But he's good looking, and they're like a 2 years apart.
1: Yeah.
2: And he ain't as good looking as Jeff, but nobody is.
1: No.
2: And then, you know, she told him no, and he went.
5: You know, do I get lonely? Of course. Of course. But I got cats.
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but I'm here to tell you, there's something else. 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
1: Because this went viral this weekend. There was those protests over the past weekend, and helicopters were covering it.
2: Mm-hmm.
1: And, you know, big cities have helicopters. We don't really hear
2: no.
1: to zoom in on stuff. But Stu, the helicopter pilot, did not turn off his microphone.
2: Uh-oh.
1: So then Stu's going through some stuff.
2: Wait a minute. So wait, hold on a minute. Hold on.
1: Stu's flying the helicopter for
2: right.
1: L.A.
2: Right.
1: They have a lot going on in Los Angeles. If you haven't turned the news on in a week,
2: yeah.
1: there's a lot going on over in L.A.
2: So you're telling me that Stu, the helicopter
1: Stu,
2: pilot.
1: Stu, the helicopter, did not.
3: Got to turn your mic off, Stu.
2: So they're doing live coverage on uh-huh. KTLA.
1: Right.
2: He's soaring over the crowds.
1: Correct.
2: And we get to hear his
4: You know what? I don't care. I am married. I am legally married. I am legally married. That's about the only way you can really say it. But I am not looking at now at all.
1: Stu?
4: Just had a bunch of debacles with my personal life.
1: Stu!
4: Yes, it's true. I know. It's hard to believe.
1: Stu,
4: I got
1: mic.
4: Nothing right now.
1: Stu.
4: Got nothing. Not really looking.
1: You're
4: trying
1: mic.
4: To find myself and be happy.
2: Oh,
4: I'm
2: no.
4: being serious about that.
2: Oh,
4: I
2: no.
4: want to be beholden to no one at this moment.
1: Mm.
4: You know, do I get lonely? Of course.
1: Oh,
4: of course.
1: No.
4: But
1: Stu.
4: I got cats.
1: Stu, what are you doing, Stu?
2: Oh, this is brought to you
1: Stu.
2: By Hinge.
1: Stu, and cringe Bumble. Is what it's
2: yeah,
1: brought to you by.
2: Hinge, it's cringe.
4: You know what? I don't care.
1: Do we get how many new drops do we have on this one?
2: Oh, so many.
1: This could replace Call the Cops.
2: Yeah.
1: Whoa!
5: Call the cops.
1: All right, count them. These are drops for the John and Deke Show. So anytime that's a
2: Bing.
1: Radio term.
2: Yeah.
1: When you hear this,
6: hola, bud.
1: That's a drop.
6: Woo!
2: Yeah.
1: So if you guys go, if you ever want to tweet us or text us, be like, guys, here's a good drop
2: mm-hmm.
1: for Deke to play in the when John says something
2: right.
1: and he starts talking about golf, I
2: right.
1: can hit this.
4: You know what? I don't care.
2: Yeah. Okay.
1: All right. Well,
2: yeah.
1: that's one.
2: Yeah.
1: How many drops are we going to get from Stu on this?
4: I am married.
1: All right. When we start talking
2: well,
1: about.
2: We're both married.
1: Right. When we start talking about wanting to go to Hooters and bring back Hooters, we can play this.
4: I am married. I am legally married. I am legally married. That's
1: Stu.
4: About the only
2: I
4: way
2: am
4: you can really
2: legally
4: say
2: married.
4: It. But I am not looking at now at all.
2: Oh, my God.
4: Just had a bunch of debacles with my personal life.
1: All right, we could do that. When
4: a bunch of debacles.
1: When Cleveland loses a series or the Broncos.
4: Just had a bunch of debacles with my personal life.
2: I have to say, as somebody who's had a debacle in his personal life,
1: yep.
2: if you have a bunch of debacles in your personal
1: well,
2: life.
1: This guy's flying over the No Kings protest.
2: Ooh, boy.
1: What would you drop this on? When would I drop I've had a bunch of debacles in my personal life?
2: Oh.
1: For sure we've got two. I am married.
2: Well, but my point is, if you have a bunch like at the same time.
1: If you can get two drops out of one clip.
2: That's
1: you're
2: gold.
1: Already winning. So
2: yeah.
1: if this guy pulls a third one off,
2: yeah.
1: we're good to go.
4: I just had a bunch of debacles with my personal life. Yes, it's true. I know. It's hard to believe.
1: That's a good address.
2: That's
1: right
2: another
1: there.
2: One.
1: You're right.
2: Yeah.
1: Yeah.
2: You want to know why we're getting so many?
1: If Cleveland beats the Bengals week one in the NFL, I'll be like,
2: hold on.
4: It's true. I know. It's hard to believe.
2: Yeah, so he is actually talking to somebody in his headset.
1: Yeah,
2: but he's
1: we
2: can't
1: on
2: hear
1: TV.
2: Them. So we're actually getting perfect little pauses
1: uh-huh.
2: to make the sound bites.
1: And they're just going, they don't want it either.
2: Yeah.
1: They don't want it either.
2: They
1: they're trying
2: this.
1: To be a good person.
2: Oh.
1: I'd be like, mm-hmm. Meanwhile, it's broadcasting for everybody.
4: I got nothing right now.
1: That's a good one right there. I got nothing right now.
2: This is perfect four.
1: Uh-huh.
4: Nothing. Got nothing. Not really looking. Trying to find myself and be happy.
1: Yeah, when I start getting negative, you can be like, dude, what are you doing?
2: You can
1: like,
2: make seven liners out of it.
1: We can just have a whole Stu board.
2: Uh-huh.
4: I'm serious about that. I want to be beholden to no one at this moment. You know, do I get lonely? Of course.
1: That's a good
2: my
1: one right there.
2: God. Oh my God.
1: Be like, Deke, why do you keep going to the movies on Saturdays while Lexi's at work? I can be like.
4: You know, do I get lonely? Of course.
1: Yeah.
4: But I got cats.
1: I got cats. Was that the end that we missed?
2: Yeah.
4: You know what? I don't. Of course. But I got cats.
1: You have cats?
2: I have cats.
1: I got cats.
4: I don't, of course. But I got cats.
1: Is it, do I get lonely? Of course. But I got cats?
2: Yeah.
1: Or is it, but I've got
2: of
1: cats?
2: I've got, but I got cats.
1: All right, coming up, we're going to incorporate the Stu box in random stories. I'm going to cut up the three or four drops for the next time you hear us. We'll incorporate our new third mic, Stu.
4: You know what? I don't care.
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0: Hey, Hog fans, get ready for the Bet Saracen Razorback Roundup with John and Deke. 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
1: 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All right.
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1: 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Just play the game one way. You hit a ball in the gap, run. 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
0: 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Mornings. And now in afternoons.
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0: Hey, Loyal and Royal Army, are you tired of paying for things? 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Gas up, groceries up, dining out up, electricity's up. 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

0: Hey, Hog fans, get ready for the Bet Saracen Razorback Roundup with John and Deke. 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

Northwest Arkansas's morning show for 30 years. And now in afternoons, John and Dee. Travel on my left, travel on my right. Classic. I said remember that. Alternative. 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
3: For the Northwest Arkansas Traffic Network, I'm John Runyon. Here's a look at your traffic update. So far, so good this afternoon as we roll into a weekend. Got a little bit of congestion on 71B south of Bentonville, west of Rogers. Typical this time of day, so do be careful there. Be careful around 412 between Tinytown and Springdale. And also MLK Boulevard in Fayetteville, too. Buckle up and be safe. That's your traffic update from the Northwest Arkansas Traffic Network. I'm John Runyon.
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2: For the Northwest Arkansas Traffic Network, I'm John Runyon. Here's a look at your traffic update. We do have some light to moderate traffic along I-49 southbound coming out of Rogers and Bentonville, so be careful at this time. Also around 71B south of Bentonville, west of Rogers. A little bit of congestion on MLK Boulevard and I-49 as well in Fayetteville. Be careful around those construction areas. Buckle up and be safe. That's your traffic update from the Northwest Arkansas Traffic Network. I'm John Runyon.
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0: KRMW. Cedarville, Fayetteville. 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Get it at Sam's. It's time for Mandatory Metallica.
1: Hey, Razorbacks. It is James from Metallica here. We're headed to Fayetteville. We'll see you on May 26th at Razorback Stadium. Get there. We want to see you.
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I got guns in my head and they won't go. Spirits in my head and they won't go. Happy 10th anniversary, loyal and royal army.

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0: Hey, Loyal and Royal Army, are you tired of paying for things? 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Gas up, groceries up, dining out up, electricity's up. 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

celebrating 10 years of classic alternative. 94.9 Radio John Deke. 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

If you wanna feel better, don't let the devil make you toss this letter. If you've been crossed up by hoodoo, voodoo, the wizard or the lizard, you got family trouble, man trouble, woman trouble, no life through the rubber. You're looking for a true friend or a true lover, or if you've been living undercover, well, I'm coming to your town to break it all down and help you with all of this. I'm looking to help you find bliss. It's a large town or a small town, just like Joshua.

0: Hey, Hog fans, get ready for the Bet Saracen Razorback Roundup with John and Deke. 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We'll have our pal Courtney Mims with us, and we'll break down the Hog game the night before kickoff. Insights, matchup, and our Razorback passion you only get from John and Deke. 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